0: Universal 88.1 con toda la bitlemanía en México.
1: I Dig a Pygmy by Charles Hawtrey and the Deaf Aids. Phase 1 in which Doris gets her oats.

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And there was a time when the facts didn't stare.

But when his drinking, lusting, and his hunger for power became known to more and more people, the demands to do something about this outrageous man.

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Well, they took some honey from a tree.

0: 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You are only waiting for this moment to arise. You are only waiting for this moment to arise.
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0: Cause I gotta have faith. Ooh, I gotta have faith. Because I gotta have faith, faith, faith. I gotta have faith, faith, faith.
1: Esta es Universal 88.1.